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1: 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It's the V Bros. My name is Mikey V. Got my big bro, Frankie V, with me and Gianna.
2: Hey, Rebecca, did you hear some of the crazy foods you can actually buy at the stadiums during the World Cup matches?
3: No, tell me about them.
2: In Miami, if you go to a World Cup game in Miami, they have the fancy AF Tots.
4: Ooh.
2: It is three fried hash browns topped with caviar.
1: Ooh. Caviar?
2: Creme fraiche, did I say that correctly?
4: And chives. Creme fraiche.
2: Yes, there you go. And chives for the low price of $75.
3: I don't know, something about caviar at a sports event doesn't sit right with me.
1: Yeah.
4: John, I get it.
5: John will eat it anywhere.
4: I love caviar, but $75 is crazy.
5: I wasn't worried about that. The price is what got me there.
4: Yeah,
5: tater tots are almost $100.
4: Yeah,
2: well, this one right here, you can also get in Miami. It's only $40, Mike. It's called the Empanada Mundio. It's a massive 5-pound chicken and cheese empanada. $40. They have that at Miami Stadium.
4: That's heavy.
3: Oh, my God.
5: Use some curls with it before you eat it.
4: Truly.
2: But the best one, we're talking crazy foods you can get when you go to a World Cup match in Los Angeles, in L.A., at SoFi Stadium, or probably L.A. Stadium, you can get the Twinkie Cheeseburger. Now, you want to know what this is? It's a cheeseburger topped with a bacon-wrapped jalapeno that's stuffed with brisket and cream cheese.
5: That sounds better than I thought it was going to
3: sound. Amazing.
5: Yeah.
4: Okay. You know me. I like everything.
5: I thought an actual Twinkie was going to be involved.
4: Me too.
5: With a cream cheese instead. You know what I'm in.
4: Me too.
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It's the V Bros. My name is Mikey V. Got my big bro, Frankie V, with me and our bestie, Gianna. We have more details on Taylor Swift's wedding. Everybody's talking about it. Let us fill you in next.

0: 96.1 Kiss FM, Omaha's number one for all the hits. It's the V Bros. Got my big bro Frankie V with me and our bestie Gianna.
1: They're calling it the royal wedding, Taylor Swift and Travis Kelce's potential wedding. Here's what we know so far. We have all of these alleged little tidbits from the New York Times right now. There's been, allegedly, a permit filed by a prominent event planning company to close the streets down around Madison Square Garden for 4th of July weekend, which that's been the big rumor. They're getting married 4th of July weekend at Madison Square Garden. And apparently, a city official told the New York Times word for word that the venue is planning on hosting a wedding that weekend. Again, this is all alleged. And remember throwback to the mayor of New York literally saying, yeah, we have a lot going on in the city. The Knicks won. Taylor Swift's wedding is happening. Yep. He said that.
2: And like, when he said it too, he didn't like smirk or smile like it was like a joke or anything like that.
1: It looks like he said it almost by mistake.
2: Yeah.
1: And then, allegedly, several members from the Chiefs booked hotel rooms at the Marriott Marquis in Times Square around July 3rd. And then the last big alleged tidbit we have is that Amtrak police officers in New York were told to expect a Kelce Swift wedding that weekend in high volume.
2: Oh, they were told to expect it.
1: They were allegedly. We don't know how true this is. But I personally want to go on the record right now and say that I firmly believe that this is not happening at Madison Square Garden 4th of July weekend. I don't believe it.
3: So we know.

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0: home of Elvis Duran and the Morning Show. 96.1 Kiss FM. It's the V Bros. My name is Mikey V with my big bro, Frankie V, and our bestie, Gianna. Every single night, we spread positive vibes in the V Bros. You're up next, Michelle. What's making you smile?
1: My nephews were over last night. I have three of them under the age of six.
0: Oh, wow.
1: And I just, yeah, I love being with them. And the youngest one just started walking, so.
0: You know what I'm getting from this? You love being the aunt so they can come over, but then you can send them back home with mom and dad.
1: 100%. When they get whiny or, dirty.
2: It's not my problem.
1: I have to go to your dad or your mom.
0: But we're happy you had a good time with them, and thank you so much for those positive vibes, the V-Bros.
1: Thank you.

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We are Omaha's number one for all the hits. 96.1 Kiss FM. It's the V Bros. My name is Mikey V. Got my big bro, Frankie V, with the me and Gianna. The DM we got said, I'm not even invited to my own daughter's sweet 16. How does that even happen? But she's on hold. We'll get her advice and the full story next inside group chat.

0: 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We are the V Bros. It's Mikey V. Got my big bro, Frankie V, with me and our bestie, Gianna.
1: It is time for group chat, and this DM that we got is about to get messy because it basically said, I am not invited to my very own daughter's sweet 16 birthday party, courtesy of my ex-boyfriend.
0: Oh. I got a bunch of questions. I don't even know how that happens. Right? Anonymous. We have you on with us. We will get you advice right now, but explain exactly what's going on.
2: My daughter is turning 16 in a couple months, mm-hmm. and her dad decided he was going to throw her this big, beautiful, sweet 16 birthday party, okay. and the invitations are starting to go out, and I just found out that I'm not invited.
0: Oh. I'm her mom. How long ago did you guys break up?
2: Like a year ago. It wasn't so even fresh. That long ago.
0: And what caused the breakup?
2: Well, I kind of just... You know, things were falling apart at home. I met somebody else, and we hit it off. And yeah,
3: so you cheated. You cheated on him. Basically, you cheated on him, which is probably giving him some animosity, right?
2: I mean, it wasn't working out at home. You know, there was a better something else out there for me. But that's besides the point. That, this is my daughter's birthday.
0: That is tough, and he's definitely probably still salty about that. I would say, but it is about your daughter. What does he say? Have you confronted him at all about you not being invited?
2: Oh, of course I confronted him right away. And he said, you know, you have a chance to throw your own party if that's what you want. And I'm like, who am I going to invite? The same people you did? Oh. Like, he was as far as inviting my friends and family, too.
4: This double sweet 16.
0: What are your thoughts on this? What are you debating doing?
2: You know what? I'm going. It's one party. She's not going to have two weddings. She's not going to have two baby showers. Like, wait, no, she's not going to have two
3: sweet 16. You're showing up without an invite? That's going to cause even more drama, isn't it? If you show up there and everybody's just like, oh, she's here. Anonymous has shown up.
2: You know what? I'm gonna mind my business. I'm gonna go celebrate my daughter, and I'm gonna leave.
0: Shirley Temple is gonna be flying everywhere. Before we have you to show up, hold on. We'll get you advice. I'm sure there's a lot of families or couples have been through similar situations. So hold on, okay?
2: Thank you.
0: Is it okay for us to show up at our daughter's sweet 16, or is that out of line? What are your thoughts? DM us on Instagram @VBros on air. We'll talk more in a few inside group chat.
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0: 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It's Mikey V, Frankie V, and Gianna.
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We are the V Bros. My name is Mikey V. Got my big bro, Frankie V, with me and our bestie, Gianna. Getting advice for Anonymous, not invited to her own daughter's Sweet 16 because she cheated on her ex. We'll give you the full story and get her advice next in Side Group Chat.

0: 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We are the V Bros. 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
1: And inside group chat, getting advice for Anonymous. Her and her boyfriend broke up about a year ago. They do have a daughter together. He's throwing their daughter a sweet 16 birthday party, and she is not invited.
0: But the thing is, they broke up because she cheated. So right. Obviously, he's not happy about that. She wants to show up at this party.

0: 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It's the V Bros. My name is Mikey V. Got my big bro, Frankie V, with me and our bestie, Gianna.
1: And we're doing group chat right now, getting advice for Anonymous. Her and her boyfriend broke up about a year ago. He's throwing a Sweet 16 party for their daughter, and she's not invited.
0: But the thing is, they broke up because she cheated.
1: Yeah.
0: So obviously a little issue there. She wants to show up at the party. Nikki, you're inside group chat. What are your thoughts?
2: I'd be shopping for a dress already. Yep. Schedule my hair, my makeup. I'm showing up.
1: Yeah, I agree.
0: I just can't imagine how that turns out.
3: Yeah.
2: Well, I'll keep you posted.
0: but you think all in all, you have every right to be there no matter what the dad says.
2: For sure.
0: All right. Thank you for joining group chat. Now, Izzy, you're up next. What are you thinking?
4: No, girl. Stay home. It's not about you. No.
0: So you definitely think she should not go, and you think that it's okay for her just to not be there at her daughter's 16th birthday party?
4: Okay. If the husband's having the party, not her. She cheated.
0: Oh.
4: She made her decision.
0: Okay.
4: Now, girl, go by.
0: Okay.
1: And don't you think the daughter would be excited to see her mom walk through the door, though?
4: No.
1: Wow.
0: All right. Thank you for joining group chat. We appreciate you. Mandy and Methuen, you feel much differently.
5: I think she should definitely not crash that party. If she wants to make it even worse for her daughter,
0: yeah,
5: then go. But she's making it about her. She definitely needs to think about her daughter,
0: yeah,
5: not go. I get the in many years when they're ready for a wedding, but this is a fresh...
0: Yeah, I see your point, because it's almost like she's screaming for attention at that point.
5: Yeah, absolutely. Like, this is her daughter's day. Skip it and go take her daughter out for a nice dinner after. Don't be making
0: so
5: drama.
0: Do your own thing separate. Let her have her moment with her dad, and then do whatever you guys do that's special for you and your daughter.
5: Absolutely.
0: All right, we are 50-50 on responses. How are you feeling about this? We'll continue the conversation right on our Instagram, @VBros on air. We'll talk more in a few inside group chat.

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1: 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We are the V Bros. It's Mikey V. Got my big bro, Frankie V, with me and our bestie, Gianna.
2: Malcolm Todd right there with earrings at number 9.
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2: In seconds.
1: Big buzz he has. Zara Larsson right here having a big year. She'll be celebrating at our iHeartRadio Music Festival. 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

0: 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It's the V Bros. My name is Mikey V. Got my big bro, Frankie V, with me and our bestie, Gianna.
1: Hey, Clarissa, I need you to be honest, all right?
2: Okay.
1: Mikey, Gianna, we'll do a little survey, others listening in as well. When it comes to honking your horn.
0: Yeah.
1: How do you honk your horn? Do you give it a little tap? Do you do a little moderate honk? Are you that person that just holds that thing down so everybody within a 10-mile radius can hear you?
2: It depends on what the other drivers have done. So if they did something really stupid and scared me, then I'm going to lean on it.
3: Yeah, it really does depend. And I was laughing because today on the way to work, this guy would have rather me died and crash into the guardrail than let me onto the highway. So I laid on my horn so long. I was so mad. And I rarely do that.
1: You're one of the 8% of people that admit that they've held that horn down for craziness. So 8% of people said that. They say the most common is the quick tap. That's the 54%. You just get a little quick tap. Yeah. And then 38% are the ones that give that little moderate honk. Just the in-between, you know, just the little push, but not too much of it.
2: Yep.
3: Yeah, there's nothing more annoying than a car horn. So lay on it.
0: Yeah.
3: I highly encourage.
0: Gianna can nap on hers today. So.
3: I might as well have.
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0: We are Omaha's number one for all the hits. 96.1 Kiss FM. It's the V Bros. My name is Mikey V. Got my big bro, Frankie V, with me and Gianna.
1: Justin Bieber right there with Speed Demon at number five. There was a Justin Bieber lookalike that tried to kidnap a woman in California.
0: A lot of Bieber lookalikes recently.
1: Yeah, police are on the hunt.
0: It's the iHeartRadio 9 at 9 with Tame Impala and Jenny from Blackpink. Now Dracula, number four.

0: babe. What up, Omaha? It's 96.1 Kiss FM, Omaha's number one for all the hits. It's the V Bros. My name is Mikey V. Got my big bro, Frankie V, with me and our bestie, Gianna.
1: BTS right there with Swim at number three.
0: Pretty cool. Olivia Rodrigo announced her Daisy Chain Fields Festival and all the proceeds going to organizations that support women and girls. We love that.
1: I know.
0: Olivia Rodrigo has dropped dead. You run her up.

0: home of Elvis Duran and The Morning Show. 96.1 KISS FM. It's the V Bros. My name is Mikey V with my big bro, Frankie V, and our bestie, Gianna. Playing Are You Smarter Than a V Bro?
1: Which brother do you want to play against, Mikey V or Frankie V?
2: I want to play against Frankie.
1: All right, Frankie's in the hot seat. The first person to get two questions right will be the winner. Jessica, you get the first question. Jessica, The Sound of Music is coming back to Broadway. Who stars in the original 1965 Sound of Music? She sings Do Re Mi with all of the kids on the hill.
2: Julie Andrews.
1: Boom, Julie Andrews. Jessica, 1 point for you. It's over to you, Frankie V. Frankie.
3: Yes, Gianna.
1: Olivia Rodrigo just announced her very own all-women's music festival.
3: Mm-hmm.
1: What song does Olivia Rodrigo mention strawberry ice cream in Malibu?
0: That's Driver's License.
1: And that is incorrect, Frankie. Jessica, do you want to steal that for the win?
2: I don't know it.
1: Ooh, strawberry ice cream in Malibu. It's in Deja Vu. Deja Vu. It is back over to you, Jessica, though. If you get this right, you'll be the winner. Jessica, Michael Jackson sadly died on this day in 2009. In his song Smooth Criminal, who is he asking if they're okay?
2: Annie.
1: That is correct. Annie, are you okay?
3: Annie, are you okay?
1: Are you okay,
3: Annie?
1: What a bop. Jessica, you are officially smarter than a V-Bro. Congrats.
2: Oh, thank you.
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0: 96.1 Kiss FM and on all our socials at 96.1 Kiss Online. It's the V Bros. My name is Mikey V. Got my big bro, Frankie V, with me and Gianna.
1: So, Angela, there's a little trick to prevent you from snacking late at night, okay?
2: Oh, I need this. Yes, please tell me.
1: I don't know why I thought about Mikey when I saw this, but I wanted to share this with you. So what you want to do to prevent the snacking is the stuff that you usually snack on, say it's cookies or maybe it's like a pint of ice cream, they say wrap it in tin foil when you put it into the refrigerator or to the freezer. And they say the aluminum covering will prevent you from seeing it when you open up the refrigerator or the freezer. So like a lot of times you just see it, you're not even thinking about wanting ice cream, but then you see it right there and all of a sudden like, yeah, let me go grab that. So if you cover it in tin foil when you stick it into the refrigerator or the freezer when you're done with it, it will prevent you from wanting it the next time you open it up.
3: I almost thought that tin foil is maybe like see myself, my reflection. It's like, you don't need this.
4: You don't need it. Look at yourself.
2: Make you feel bad about yourself knowing you're looking at the cookies.
0: Yeah.

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0: 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I could be

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It's the V Bros. Got my big bro Frankie V with me and our bestie Gianna. There's something you do while you drive that could be causing you to age faster. You definitely

0: 96.1 Kiss FM. It's the V Bros. My name is Mikey V. Got my big bro, Frankie V, with me and our bestie, Gianna. Sarah, I got to share something with you, okay?
1: Okay.
0: We talked about this when it comes to airplanes, but it's actually happening on your day-to-day life as you drive to work. But apparently, the left side of your face ages faster during the summer sunlight.
2: Yep.
0: Because if you think about it, you're in your car and you're driving, your window has the sun coming through, and most windows aren't UV protected. So the left side of your face is catching sun as you drive to and from work from the sun just pushing through.
1: Really?
2: It yeah.
3: makes sense.
2: This is the thing. My esthetician really pushes sunscreen, even if it's dark and rainy outside in the wintertime. And she posted a picture of a truck driver, like literally drove trucks for a living. His whole left arm had like melanoma on it from being exposed to the sun day after day driving the truck and even through the window. So this is a thing.
1: Oh, yeah. But you know what? I definitely wear my sunscreen every day. No matter what, even in the winter, I put on sunscreen.
0: You do it in the winter confidently every single day?
2: I swear to God, yes.
0: You put sunscreen on every day?
2: Swear.
0: Okay. What SPF are you using during the wintertime?
2: 50.
0: Oh, wow.
2: That's literally the secret to not aging.
0: This whole time I thought the secret to not aging was Botox. Apparently it's sunscreen.
2: It's a little bit of both, you know?
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0: We are Omaha's number one for all the hits. 96.1 Kiss FM. It's the V Bros. My name is Mikey V. Got my big bro, Frankie V, with me and Gianna.
1: Hey, Sabrina, I'm going to help you sleep better, be in a better mood, and help your metabolism, okay?
2: Yes, please.
3: Yeah.
1: These are medicine-free ways to reset your hormones. And it's funny because the first two, you're going to say, no, duh, Frankie, those are obvious. But I'm going to give you the first two. And then the third one is the one that you can do today when you get home that could completely help both your sleep, your mood, and your metabolism. We'll start with number three. Number three is getting up early and exercising. We all know that's going to help you benefit in many different ways, but that'll help your sleep, mood, and metabolism.
2: Yeah, I'm definitely not going to do that.
3: I wanted to do it today, but I just couldn't get myself there.
4: Well, we were eating Taco Bell at 3 a.m., so that's probably why,
3: Gene. Okay.
1: Yeah. Medicine-free ways to reset your hormones. Not skipping any meals. They say make sure you get all three meals in each and every day. That's going to help you.
2: Even if one of the meals is McDonald's?
4: Me and Gianna ate again when he said at Taco Bell at 3 in the morning, so I am officially not eating all day till dinner.
3: But that's what he just said that to me, like, when the commercial was happening, and I said, that's not good for you at all. You cannot skip
4: I got my
3: food.
4: H2O right here.
3: No, but then you're just going to go down a rabbit hole again tonight when you're starving. It's not good. Listen to your brother.
1: So the third and final one is something you can do, because we failed in the first one, exercising early. Didn't happen. Not skipping meals. Mikey ate way too much Taco Bell at 2 in the morning, so he's not going to eat his meals today. Medicine-free way to reset your hormones. When you go home today, all you need to do is give your partner a big hug. Your boyfriend, your girlfriend, husband, and wife. Give them a big hug. When you do that, apparently, it's going to help all three things as well.
2: Okay, but do my dogs count? Because that's what I'm working with.
3: Yeah, I'm going to say yes.
4: Okay.
3: We can all do that one.
4: Big hugs tonight, okay, six great. Packs tomorrow.
3: Yeah.
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0: 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It's the V Bros. 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
0: Shannon, this is an interesting one, but why are you smiling?
2: Oh, I am so happy because I literally just got the biggest payout I ever got from Meta today. Like, I've been content creating for a long time, and finally it's paying off.
0: Wow. Look at you.
3: What was that payout? How much?
0: Well, you can't ask that, can you?
3: Why? Can, why not? Can, right?
2: Yeah,
3: how much?
2: I can't. So you want somebody to rob me?
0: The real question is, what are you going to do to celebrate all this newfound money?
2: Oh, I'm definitely going to pop me a bottle of wine and just relax on my couch this evening and just say cheers.
1: Yes, queen.
0: Say thank you, Meta.
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2: I love this so much. It's Angelina, the new hit list. Did you see Audrey Hubbard? She brought out Malcolm Todd for Sue Me at her sold out show in LA. You got to check it out. Their performance is really cute. But I was today years old, not today years old, but I found out literally this year that they are siblings. Audrey Hubbard and Malcolm Todd, brother and sister. I did not know that. So this makes it 10 times more cute. I got to repost it at new hit list.
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1: 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Gotta love this collab. Martin Garrix, Ed Sheeran, Repeat It on the new hit list.

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1: 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Thanks so much for hanging out, discovering new music. It's been so real. I got to leave you with this one because it just made its way back to number one. Ariana Grande, Hate That I Made You Love Me.

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1: Do you have any of those friends that are like experts on everything? They always got to give you a little fun fact and you're like, shut up. Like, for example, you got any friends that'll be like, oh, it's not good to charge your cell phone overnight because it's bad for the battery. Well, that is a myth. As a matter of fact, I have the top five smartphone myths that you can rebuttal that expert friend of yours with, and I'm going to run through it next. Got me.

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1: All right, what do you believe about your smartphone? These are the five myths that we believe about our phones. These are not true. Like, for example, charging your phone overnight could damage the battery. That is not true. Modern phones have what's called an auto stop feature so that when your phone's fully charged, it just stops charging. Also on this list, number four, closing apps saves battery. Not true. Apparently, it drains more battery to reopen the app later. Getting into your top three of cell phone myths, using your phone while charging is dangerous. That is not true. However, charging under your pillow is dangerous. It says never do that. Not because it's going to like fricassee your brain or anything, but it's just an overheating issue and it could set your house on fire. So don't do that. And the last myth that is not true about your smartphone is that if you have more signals, like the little signal bars, that you would get faster internet. Apparently that is not true. It has to deal with how many people are using your internet. Having a good signal or not doesn't matter. There is one true myth on your smartphone here, is that a low signal does drain your battery because your phone is constantly looking for more networks to attach to. So if you're in an area where you are not getting much signal, you're also draining your battery. So next time someone tells you that charging your phone overnight is bad for your battery, say, shut up, Dave. Or whatever their name is.
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1: Most popular baby boy names. It's Buster. Are you expecting? You got a baby on the way? If you do, if it's a boy, I'm running through the list here. As a matter of fact, top 10. All right. Number 10, Lucas. 9, William. Oh, that's a old school. Making a comeback. Call him Little Billy. Number 8, Mateo. I like that. Number 7, Elijah. Number 6, James. Number 5, Henry. That's old school. I feel like some of these are like people's like great grandpa's names, right? Number 4, Theodore. Number 3, Oliver. That was my first dog's name. Number 2, Noah. And number 1, Liam. All these names sound like One Directioners, right? I could be.

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1: Okay, that might be enough internet for me today. This study finds that your kids might look like your ex for the reasons that you would think. According to this study at the University of New South Wales, sounds fake, says even after you've moved on, you've torched their things, you've thrown it out on the porch, there still may be matching DNA around, and it could make its way. You know what I'm trying to say here. Gross.
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1: Okay, how to read somebody without them knowing it. This might come in useful here. They say that there's 10 tell signs of how you can sort of understand somebody just based off of their appearance. So, for example, if you want to know about their lifestyle, you look at their shoes first. I guess if they don't take care of their shoes, I don't know. What if they're like a server? They work outside. I guess that does tell you that. Okay, number two, their health. All you got to do is check the condition of their nails. If they have gross, dirty nails, then they probably got gross, dirty insides. Number three, if you want to know about their upbringing, watch how they sit in public. Yeah, you could tell if somebody did or didn't grow up with a mom that would be like, don't slouch. Number four, if you want to know about their attitude, observe the corner of their eyes. Oh, yeah, I guess if they're always side-eyeing you. Their personality, notice how they laugh. If they're a big laugher, they've got a big personality. Their confidence, you just watch how they walk into a room. Their loyalty, you see how they look at their partner. That's a big one. Their honesty, give them a responsibility and watch what they do. Okay. Number nine, their character, see how they treat people who can do nothing for them. That's huge. Like, that kind of goes along with, like, watching how they treat, like, waiters and waitresses, right? And then lastly, their true self, watch how they behave when nobody is watching. Well, got to be careful with that. That's, like, voyeuristic. Either way, that's how you can have a solid understanding of who you're dealing with out in these streets.
2: I see dead people.

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1: Been a few years since I've been out on the dating scene, so I'm not surprised there's new terms that I didn't know. But there's a couple in this list here. These are dating terms that you might not know. Now, a few of them, they're pretty, I mean, we've all known what ghosting is for a while, situationship, breadcrumbing. I've heard of this one before, where you give small fake hope just to keep somebody latched on. Orbiting is watching but not talking. That includes following on social media. Benching, keeping somebody as a backup. That makes sense. Zombieing, returning after ghosting. I did that before. Cushioning, having backup options. Okay. Freckling, I've never heard this one. That's a summer fling only. Ah, because even summertime you get freckles because of the sun. Skin cancer. All right, stashing is hiding your partner publicly. How do you hide them publicly? Are you saying you hide them from the public? Love bombing, we all know that. Soft launch and hard launch, we know that. Ick, of course, that's the sudden disgust feeling that you have over someone. Simp is an overly devoted person. Shooting your shot, we know what that is. Caught lacking is getting exposed unprepared. I don't know what that means. And then lastly, down bad, very desperate for love. So far, my favorite one is freckling. Yeah, well, I hope you all get freckled this summer. You know what I mean?

0: Omaha. It's 96.1 Kiss FM, Omaha's number one for all the hits. They've actually done the math on this. What are the worst messages that you could get? Number one, as a matter of fact, I'll give you the top three. Number three, how are you? Number two is you up. That's like a classic. You know what that's about. And then number one is a straight up hey or hi. And by the way, all these work if you're hot. You don't have to be creative or funny if you're good looking. You know, it's only the ugly people that gotta like wow you off the first message.
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1: This, Lauren?
2: Yes. Hi, Buster. I'm here.
1: What's going on, Lauren? What makes you weird?
2: Well, I'm not weird, but everyone thinks that I'm crazy for teaching my kid to be independent.
1: Okay. Can you explain this?
2: Yes. So my son, Aiden, he is very smart. He's 9 years old, and I think it's important to teach him how to survive in the world. Like, I don't want him to be one of these kids that doesn't have common sense because, you know, mommy and daddy does everything for them.
1: Okay. I mean, I hear you on that. I'm about to be a first-time dad, so, you know, I guess, all right, let's get into it. What are ways that you teach this independence?
2: Well, one of the things is that my mom's, like, freaked out about specifically is that he goes into the store himself.
1: What do you mean? What store?
2: Not just any, you know, random store, but if I need to pick up something real quick at a corner store, I pull up and give him the money. He goes in the store and he gets exactly what he needs. It teaches him how to count change, and he comes out so proud that he knew how to do that.
1: I mean, I get that. My mom actually used to do that with me. I would get all excited. Like you're saying, I would be proud to, like, do the right thing and get the change or whatever. Do you feel like nowadays, though, like it's kind of a different world? Like, it's not the same world than when I was a kid.
2: I mean, I agree that it's not the same world, but we can't live in fear, you know, just because there's bad people out there. Like, I always watch the door if something were to happen. And I carry, I will say, so I'm always prepared.
1: Oh, mom's got the blammy on her.
2: Yes. And you know what? Actually, like, that's another thing that people do kind of get on me about is that Aiden, my son, knows how to shoot a gun because, you know, we had to teach him.
1: How old did you say he is?
2: He's 9.
1: Damn, 9?
2: Well, yes. I mean, if he learns to respect the gun now, it won't be an issue later. Plus, you know, like, maybe he'll need to protect himself. I want him to be aware of what's going on in the house.
1: I mean, I hear what you're saying, and I was with you on the store thing, but a gun at 9 is a little... That's a little much, no?
2: Well, then you're probably one of those people that's going to be mad that I let him drive.
1: He drives at 9?
2: Yes, he is very advanced. I am teaching him to be advanced, and I don't just take him on back roads. We teach him how to get behind the wheel, and we do public safety trainings a couple times a week. You know, we don't go on freeways, but, you know, a neighborhood where it's a low speed limit is fine.
1: Damn. You trust your kid a lot. My parents wouldn't let me take the training wheels off at 9 because they were afraid I was going to fall. I mean, listen, I hear what you're saying. The gun in the car at 9 years old, letting them shoot a gun and drive a car is a little much to me. But I don't know your family. You know your kid better than I do, I guess. You know what? Let's do this as we do here on Weirdo Wednesday. We listen and we don't judge, right? So, but I bet there are some people that want to judge you. So if you do want to judge Lauren, leave us a talkback message if you're streaming us on iHeartRadio or hit me in the DMs at FM Buster. But maybe there's, by the way, there might be some people listening that side with you too. You know, there might be somebody who lets their kid shoot a gun at 9 years old. You're not talking like a big old hunting gun. You're talking about a straight up handgun.
2: Oh, of course. He's much too little for a big, you know, right, rifle or hunting gun. So just a small little one.
1: Yeah, because that would be crazy. All right. Well, hey, right. Lauren, I appreciate you sharing all this with us. We're going to get some people on the air that might have a thing or two to say about it, though. Okay.
2: Yeah, I am excited to hear what people have to say. They always have a lot to say, but I feel like maybe some people will agree with me out there that, you know, we need to give our kids some grit and independence. And I'm very proud of my Aiden.
1: Yeah, I bet Aiden could take down some brown liquor, too.
2: Oh, I don't know about that.
1: All right, Lauren. Hey, thanks for calling in.
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0: Omaha's number one for all the hits, 96.1 Kiss FM. So we just talked to Lauren. She's getting a lot of feedback from her friends and family about her parenting. She's got a 9-year-old son who she lets shoot a handgun. She lets him drive a car. What do you think?
1: I think Lauren is awesome. My kids are 10 and 13. They do archery. They throw knives. They know how to survive and build fires. Like, you got to prepare them for the world.
0: I mean, I hear you on surviving and building fires. I mean, I get that. But at 9, driving a car in city residential streets and being able to shoot a handgun, that sounds a little aggressive, no?
1: Okay, well, driving in a city residential street is a little extreme. But if there is a gun in the home, I would rather my kids be educated on the safety and know how to use it rather than them stumbling upon it and then playing with it.
0: Yeah, and then setting up their phone to shoot a TikTok with it and then blowing off half the house.
1: Yeah, that would not be good.
0: All right, hey, thanks for the call. We appreciate it.
1: Thank you. Have a good one.
2: Peter, Aiden's mom is a fool.
0: All right, why do you think that?
2: Because the kid's only 9 years old. I was in the Marine Corps myself, and the kid's just too young, especially to drive a car, and even more so to be shooting a handgun. I could see if he had a 400-acre farm, that'd be different, letting him behind a wheel or even shooting a pistol. Not 9 years old in any residential area, no.
0: All right. Well, hey, thank you very much for the call. We appreciate it.
2: All right. Have a good one.
3: So I think I'm fine with the gun part. I mean, my dad's from Backwoods, Pennsylvania, and they were able to hunt and shoot, like, to feed themselves when they were younger. But the whole driving, like, on roads is just unsafe for everybody. Like, the kid's too young, and it's just not safe.
0: I know people that are double of driving age, and they still suck at driving.
3: Right.
0: Mainly everybody across the bridge in Jersey, but that's another thing.
3: That's true. We get a lot of bad Jersey drivers in Delaware.
0: All right. Hey, thanks for the call. We appreciate it.
3: Thanks.

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1: Ooh, I've got some intel on weddings. It's Buster on Q102. I went to a wedding just last night. It was Rach's wedding. It was beautiful. It was at Waterworks. Holy crap. But I have read a statistic about weddings and about marriages and what type of weddings actually create long-lasting relationships and marriages. I've got my own thoughts on it. We'll talk about it next. Hang on.

0: You got 96.1 Kiss FM. Did you have a big wedding or a small wedding? And did your marriage last? It's Buster on Q102. There is apparently a study found that an inverse correlation, which sounds like a big word, so that sounds like a lot, between the amount of money spent on a wedding and how long the marriage lasts. The more a couple spends on the ceremony, the more likely they are to get divorced. I think it's probably more of an age thing. I mean, I think that their study probably makes sense and it probably adds up, but I think you're more likely to get divorced the younger you get married. Not to say it can't work out, but if you don't live a little bit of life before you get married, you're more liable to want to sow your wild oats when you get older, or, you know, that's when people, I think, start to freak out as if they've never lived. That's not to say it can't. I mean, before you start texting in, being like, I got married, I'm just saying on average. So their study talking about big wedding versus small wedding, I bet it's probably because when you're younger, it's your first wedding. That first wedding, you're going to spend all the big money on everything. And then if you're one of those round twoers and you got the divorce, odds are that second wedding, you didn't spend as much. And your relationship works more, but I don't think it's because you spent less money. It's probably just because you're on their second trip around. You know what not to do.
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1: 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You're about to meet Ben. Have you ever had a roommate from hell? Ben's got an interesting story for you. You'll meet him next. Ask Buster's coming up.

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0: presentation for class.
1: All right. So he's method acting in your clothes?
0: Right. Yeah, exactly. Yeah. So I'm like, dude, are those my clothes? And he gets all embarrassed and says, yeah. Sorry. You know, your clothes give me a different kind of energy.
1: Whoa, that's a little creepy. Yeah, okay. Well, this is like the strangest and most polite fashion theft that I've ever heard of. So he gave him back and everything?
0: Yeah. He gave him back. But, so, you know, I mean, it's not like he ruined anything, but, you know, also it's my stuff. Like, I feel like a line's been crossed, you know?
1: Well, you got to set the boundary. Just say, like, look, I get it. You need to get into your creative zone, but my closet isn't the community theater property, so go get your own energy clothes.
0: Yeah.
1: Unless he wants to put his money where his mouth is and maybe cuts you in, puts you on retainer, and if he likes your clothes so much, you know, you go shopping for him. You guys figure that out.
0: That's what my mom said. She was like, oh, I could curate his outfits and he can pay me.
1: Exactly. Well, listen, you guys might have a few things to figure out in your roommate relationship there. But as far as wearing your clothes, if you're not cool with it, I would set that boundary. I am curious if anybody's listening that has had roommates overstep the boundaries. Hit me in the DMs at FM Buster or leave us a talkback message on iHeartRadio. Have you had roommates kind of blur the lines of what you should be comfortable with? Have you had them in your clothes? Like Ben here. Hey, Ben, thanks for calling in, man. We'll get some people with some similar stories on the air. Maybe that could offer you some help.
0: Yeah, appreciate it.
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1: Yo, you just met Ben on Ask Buster, who walked in on his roommate trying on his clothes. We're getting some text messages in here. It says, my roommate and I used to always fight about food. I feel like that probably happens a lot. One time we got in a fist fight over who bought the condiments and who gets to use them. That's about as petty as it gets. Hello?
2: Yo.
1: Did you have a roommate from hell?
2: Yeah. So he smelled like French fries and chicken fingers all the time. Then the next problem was he started wearing our clothes. We didn't realize it at first, but things started going missing.
1: Wait, what is going on? He did that to you too? This other guy, Ben, that just called, same thing. I never realized that that was such a weird, like, common thing that roommates wear each other's clothes.
2: It was just my undergarments, so it was a little different. But
1: oh.
2: Yes.
1: So how did that end up? Are you guys still cool?
2: No, we had to. It went on for a bit. Different things. It intensified into websites being gone onto on our computers and all types of things. So we ended up having to go to our RA and let them know, like, hey.

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What is quiet proposing? According to this, it's something that Gen Z made up. And we'll go through what quiet proposing means next.

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1: I feel like you already know how I'm going to feel about this, but whatever. Let's get into it. Quiet proposing, and what does it mean? Quiet proposing, by the way, this comes out of Newsweek. They say that it's emerged amongst Gen Z as a trend or a concept in relationships, particularly on social media. It refers to a subtle or low-key marriage proposal where one partner proposes in a very private, understated, or even ambiguous way, often without the traditional fanfare, public gesture, or even a formal question like, will you marry me? Things that can be included in quiet proposing is simply starting to wear matching rings. You have a conversation that mutually agrees on marriage without a formal proposal, and given the ring in a casual way. Also, this has to do with making sure that you get the ring that you want. So the whole decision is not up to the man to just go to the jewelry store himself. You get to pick it out with him and whatever. Man, we just do everything we possibly can in this day and age of sucking the fun out of every waking moment. This concept of a guy coming to you all meek and quiet. Hey, would you, what do you think about us just getting married? And then maybe you and I can go to Target and pick out the ring together, and you can have the ring that you would like, and we won't have a big proposal or any public gesture. God forbid anybody in this generation be challenged to do things socially like, oh my God, I got to work up the courage to get on one knee, tell this woman that I love her. No, we'll just do the quiet proposal and then go get married at the Justice of Peace. Boy, that sounds like a thrill ride that you're in for in terms of marriage. Can't wait for that to start, huh? Because if you're starting off with a boring proposal, I can only imagine what kind of roller coaster life you got in front of you together.
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Ooh, have you ever had your ex's current girlfriend or boyfriend reach out to you for advice? That's what Tasha's going through. 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

0: 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All right, it's time for Ask Buster, where Philly spills the tea and I try to mop it up. We have Tasha. Tasha from Fishtown. What's going on? Are you there?
1: Hi.
0: What's up, Tasha? How can I help you?
1: Yeah. Okay, so I'm begging you to tell me I'm not crazy.
0: Okay. You came to the right place. What's going on?
1: Okay, so my ex, the one who ghosted me for 2 weeks during Valentine's Day, his new girlfriend just DM'd me on Instagram.
0: Whoa. So your ex-boyfriend's new girlfriend messaged you?
1: Yes. And she was like, I know you used to date Aaron. I wanted to talk to somebody who really, like, understands him.
0: Okay. So what? She thinks you're, like, his emotional customer support line?
1: Right. And she was like, he talks about how you helped him open up emotionally. And I'm like, yeah, because I made him go to therapy, dragged him through therapy, and set boundaries.
0: She wants, like, the instruction manual to what you built.
1: Exactly. Wow. Like, am I supposed to coach this girl? Or, like, do I let her figure it out herself that, like, this man will vanish the minute that she cries at brunch?
0: Yeah, right. I guess... So I'm a little bit more old school when it comes to some of this. Like, I know today we live in this generation where everybody feels like you need to reply to everything. I don't know. Me personally, if this was my ex's, like, new boyfriend or something hitting me up, I wouldn't even entertain it. I wouldn't say anything. I would leave her on red.
1: I feel like I'm not sure what to do.
0: Look, if you want peace, okay, you can keep it classy, you know, you could just give like a quick response. But if you want the show, tell her to grab some wine and call you up and give her the real deal. Give her what she's asking for.
1: That makes sense. Buster, you're like the only guy that I trust for advice.
0: Okay, well, that says a lot about you, Tasha. But what I would like to do is open it up to anybody listening right now. Our phone number is 215-263-1021. You could text in at 71021 or hit us in the DMs at FM.

0: Buster. Have you ever had your ex's new girl reach, or man, or whatever you got going on, your ex's new love interest reach out to you asking for advice on how to be with them? Like, it sounds so crazy. And also, are you, Tasha, are you one of those people that, could you, like, be friends with this girl if she wanted to, like, hang out?
1: Look, like, I don't even know where I stand, like, with this guy. Like, he ghosted me. I don't even think that he would want me to be friends with her.
0: I bet not. No way. Yeah. He comes home and finds you two splitting a pizza. He's going to run for the hills.
1: Yes.
0: Hey, we're going to get somebody on the air who maybe has been through a situation like this. Hopefully you're listening, and we can get you some more advice. Okay, Tasha?
1: Thank you so much.
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0: 96.1 Kiss FM, Omaha's number one for all the hits. All right, we just had Tasha on Ask Buster. Tasha's ex-boyfriend's new girlfriend DM'd her asking her for advice on the boyfriend. This is crazy. Who's this?
1: Brittany.
0: Brittany, did you hear about Tasha's situation?
1: Yeah, I heard about it.
0: What do you think?
1: I'd message her back and I'd tell her to kick rocks.
0: Oh, you'd actually take the time to do that, though? You wouldn't just leave her on red?
1: Oh, yeah. I love being rude. Especially the people that message me for no reason.
0: Well, but from the sounds of it, the ex's new girlfriend wasn't being rude. She's just looking for help, although it is a little messy to text the ex, right?
1: I wouldn't go to my boyfriend's ex asking for help.
0: I wouldn't.
1: Especially because my boyfriend sits there and calls his ex a nut job, so.
0: Well, there's that. You know, I agree with you on that. Like, if my wife's ex or something reached out to me, I wouldn't call him back if I was on fire and he had water.
1: Exactly.
0: Thank you so much for the call.

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Tell your smart device to play 96.1 Kiss FM on iHeartRadio. I guess I should have figured this. Did you know that ice cream in every ad and even on the box or on the tub when you go to buy the ice cream at the grocery store and you see all the ice cream, like you see what it looks like on the tub? That's mashed potatoes. The whole time that's been mashed potatoes. You've been getting tricked this whole time. I guess it's so that they can do photo shoots, you know, for the food without ice cream actually melting. I've heard that other food industries do that too, like pizza companies. A lot of that's glue when they do the cheese pull. It's not even cheese. It's just glue. Man, it's all a lie.

0: with Elvis Duran in the morning show, 96.1 Kiss FM. Just reading this tab, just putting this out there. Don't freak out on me. Well, you can, but it's not going to really help. But anyways, so they say that 80% of all lottery tickets are purchased by the poorest 10% of citizens in America. I mean, I guess it makes sense, but it's like a chicken or the egg thing. It's like, are they buying the ticket to try and get out of being poor? Or are they poor because they spent all their money on lottery tickets?
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1: Oh, how about this new term? Future fakers. This is a little toxic trick amongst narcissists that you sometimes come into contact with. I feel like narcissists, for whatever reason, bag the best looking chicks, but that's a whole nother thing. Who are these future fakers? They make big promises. They talk about kids and shore homes and wedding hashtags, and you don't even know their middle name yet. It's kind of like the whole love bombing thing. Like, too many promises, too fast. And if they're talking about forever after the second date, that might be a red flag. No follow through. They promised a weekend trip and couldn't even text you back the next day. So it's like a lot at once. And then they go ghost. You know what I mean? Words don't match actions. It's all talk. And we want receipts, not just poetry. That's right. So bottom line, if they're throwing a lot at once to you and it seems a little unrealistic, stay woke.

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1: Dog owners, is this you? 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

We are Omaha's number one for all the hits, 96.1 KISS FM. I'm reading about Airbnb rolling out a new anti-party policy in honor of Memorial Day weekend. It says Airbnb is cracking down on partying for the weekend and summer holidays. They're using the proprietary anti-party technology for listings across the country this week. These block certain bookings, which Airbnb says helps reduce the risk of disruptive parties, which are banned on our platform. Sounds like a buzzkill.

0: Yeah. We move over to Benson Boone, who we just played a little while ago, but in case you missed it, this is called The Time of My Life.
1: Wow, that is an emotional song.
0: Yeah.
1: We had some people texting in saying they were in tears. All right, there you go.
0: And the music video is great, too, with Alex Earl. Okay. That's awesome. Oh, okay. Charlie XCX, this is called Wink Wink. I'm a gotta be honest, I'm not a bad girl, and
1: you know wink, wink, wink, wink. It's the truth, and I gotta be honest. Okay, thank you, Charlie XCX.
0: She's not a bad girl, wink, wink. Katy Perry's back. This is called Watch It Burn. Tonight.

0: There you go.
1: Okay.
0: Marshmello teaming up with Kelsey Ballerini. This is called Another Drink.
2: Don't want to take you home. 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
1: Aw. You know, everything Marshmello touches turns to gold. I love that.
0: All right, remember the song Calabria from back in 2003? Well, Coi Leray sampled it in this song called Outside.
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5: Well, good news. That stalled vehicle on 680 northbound in that right lane has been moved. All lanes are back open. Lots of construction in that area. Those lanes are narrow, so you're always going to see some slowdowns, but traffic seems to be moving through there fairly well now. The Dodge Expressway is in good shape. JFK, light traffic. That's a look at your roads. I'm Lucy Chapman.
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8: Omaha weather. Clouds will be stubborn again today. A 20% chance of a spotty shower in the morning or afternoon. Most of us stay dry and somewhat cool again. 78 for the high with an east wind at 5 to 15 miles per hour. A few spotty showers and some drizzle develop overnight. Heading into Saturday morning with a low of 65. Then clouds, fog, drizzle, and breezy with a high of 82 Saturday. From the First Alert 6 Weather Center, I'm Senior Chief Meteorologist Rusty Lowe.
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1: Okay, so did you see how Lainey Wilson basically brought out Taylor Swift for the surprise Titan University performance? Yeah, she actually popped up on stage with Lainey Wilson and performed a country version of Love Story together. It was honestly super cute. I mean, and it's not really surprising that Taylor was there because she was there with Travis, of course, for the annual Titan University event. Super cute. You got to see this.
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Travis Duran and the Morning Show, 96.1 Kiss FM. Okay, so AAA is saying a lot of people are going to be traveling for the 4th of July. We got to talk next because you need to plan ahead. Hold on.

0: 96.1 Kiss FM. Okay, so AAA says a record 72.2 million Americans are expected to travel at least 50 miles for the 4th of July holiday. Yeah, and people are choosing to stay local and drive. Yeah, about 85% will hit the road despite high gas prices, which means heavy traffic is expected all week. Traveling by air and public transportation is also up, with millions flying or taking buses, trains, or even cruises. Are you doing anything for the 4th of July holiday? It is kind of interesting that it's actually like on a weekend this year.
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Okay, so doing this is basically the simplest way to stay healthy, and we literally do it every single day. Yeah, hold on a second. I could be-

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It's Gabby Diaz and Post Malone. We'll be taking over Jack Trice Stadium in Ames, Iowa on July 17th. 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
1: If you're hitting Target this week, including local stores, you can grab a free Starbucks drink or Bullseye cookie just by being a Target Circle member, even on the free level. 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
1: Well, Cardi B has fans talking a lot after posting this on Instagram. Hold on a second. We'll talk next.

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It's Gabby Diaz and Post Malone. We'll be taking over Jack Trice Stadium in Ames, Iowa on July 17th. 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

0: Omaha's number one for all the hits, 96.1 Kiss FM. Okay, so Cardi B has fans talking after posting a video of herself dancing on Instagram, showing off her bold style and confidence. She's rocking a standout dress with eye-catching details and her signature glam look. You know, obviously, she's getting ready because she's doing a performance at the 2026 BET Awards. So, you know, I think people are just excited for her. Cardi has had a pretty successful year, so happy for her. And she's going to be at our iHeartRadio Music Festival in Vegas. 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
1: Okay, so let's talk about it because OnlyFans models caught with cops at this LA mansion and neighbors were not having it. So the police were called because people thought that, I guess, a squatter was in this house or whatever. And no, I guess it was some OnlyFans models that were using it. But cops were filmed like arresting them and dancing and stuff like that. And it looks like the chief officer of this unit or in at LAPD, because it happened in LA, but it looks like one of the officers like addressed it saying like, oh yeah, like, I'm not going to address this. So I don't know all the details, so I'm not going to say it. And it's like, oh, it's been handled. It's like, yeah, because y'all got caught.
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1: Oh my God, this is so scary. So a pilot was having a medical emergency during his first flight in Pasadena.

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1: Okay, so passengers on an Air Canada flight helped restrain a pilot who suffered an apparent seizure mid-flight, holding him down for about 40 minutes after the plane suddenly swerved. Yeah, I guess the flight operated by a regional partner, PAL Airlines, was flying from Newark, New Jersey to Nova Scotia, and the captain had a seizure. Yeah, and the first officer took control and diverted the plane to Boston, where it landed safely, and the captain was taken to a hospital. But, oh my goodness, it looks like one of the passengers said that there was about four passengers worked to keep him still, using many seat belts as they could to secure his arms, legs, and chest. God, that's scary.
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1: Yo, I literally didn't even work the full week, and I feel like this has been the longest week ever, y'all. I'm struggling on a Friday afternoon. What's popping? My name is EJ. Step it in. Let's get this thing going, y'all.

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1: Yo, my name is EJ. What do you got going on right now?
2: Actually, I'm going to go up to my boyfriend's work and surprise him.
1: 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You're trying to spy on him.
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1: You got hidden agendas.
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1: 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Shut up. Whatever. Bye.
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1: Yo, what's poppin'? My name is EJ. Did you see how dermatologists are warning against this? And I cannot believe that people actually do this. This is so wild. We'll definitely talk about it next. Hang on.

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1: Yo, what's poppin'? My name is EJ and my girl Gabby is hanging out. So dermatologists are speaking out against people who are tan maxing, basically getting the idea to be outside tanning all day.
0: The dermatologist has even gone so far to say that there is no such thing as a safe tan. While it's not realistic to tell people just to stay out of the sun, it's far worse for tan influencers to encourage people to ignore sunblock. Tan maxing, that's what they're calling it. Ignoring sunblock or ray tanning beds, as skin cancer is the most common form of cancer in the United States. So make sure you are using your sunblock.
2: The sunblock is such a real thing, and people, I feel like, do not believe in it like they should.
0: Also, if you got melanin in your skin, you need it to...
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Hey, Omaha, it is 96.1 KISS FM, Omaha's number one for all the hits. Yo, what up? It is EJ. You ever stumble across someone's video on social media and you think to yourself, this could have been left in your drafts? I feel like sometimes people be putting way too much stuff on, like, social media, y'all, doing the most.

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1: Yo, appreciate you hanging out on a Friday afternoon. My name is EJ. So when you're dating someone, right, how long do you wait before you delete your dating apps? 1 month, 2 months, 3 months? Let's get to the bottom of this right quick. Hit me up.
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When severe weather moves into the metro area, you can get updates from the Pyramid Contractors Severe Weather Center. 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
1: Yo, anybody else can't stand that one social friend that you have? 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
1: Yo, I want to get your thoughts on this right quick. What's poppin'? My name is EJ. So when you're dating someone, right, how long do you wait before you delete your dating apps? 1 month, 2 months, 3 months, 6 months? 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How do you feel? Hit me up. Yeah,

0: 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Yo, it is EJ. So when you're dating someone, right, how long do you wait before you delete those dating apps?
1: So for me, it's as soon as they ask if they, like, to be official. Boyfriend and girlfriend, that is what it is. My boyfriend said he was serious and was, like, interested in me and all this stuff before we got together, but I didn't delete my app until he said, do you want to be my girlfriend? Until they say those explicit words.
0: I feel the same way. I had somebody call and say, after one date. And I'm like, are you kidding me? One date?
1: No. I've been on too many bad first dates. I would never delete my app until they say, like, we are official, you know?
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1: So, you know, the weekend is here and you want to be outside. 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

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Post Malone will be taking over Jack Trice Stadium in Ames, Iowa on July 17th. 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

0: You got it on 96.1 Kiss FM. Yeah, appreciate you hanging out. My name is EJ. What you got going on?
1: 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Just over here listening to the radio to see if one day I get lucky enough to win.
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We're Omaha's number one for all the hits, 96.1 Kiss FM. Yo, what's poppin'? My name is EJ. I want to know, how long do you wait before you delete your dating apps while dating someone? Someone said that you shouldn't ever delete them, which I feel like is low-key diabolical. But how do you feel? Hit me up.

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Zara Larsson's going to be there, Major Lazer, Cardi B, BTS. 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
2: Yo, what up? 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
1: Yo, appreciate you kicking it on a Friday afternoon. What up? My name is EJ. Coming back, we got some Olivia Rodrigo, Zara Larsson. 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It's a Friday. You know what you should do? Go to Arby's and get their new Arby's cheese steak. 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Arby's is going to change your life and your lunch or dinner. Arby's new cheese steak is here. And it's on the menu for good, which means I found my new favorite, y'all. You already know what I'm going to do when I get off of work. Go and get me one of those Arby cheesesteaks. Arby really does have the meats, and now the cheesesteaks.
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1: Yo, my name is EJ. So apparently dermatologists are warning against this. I don't understand why you would do this, but I'll break the story down in just a couple of songs. Hang on. I could

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1: France remains undefeated at the World Cup, beating Norway at Boston Stadium.
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1: France's Ousmane Dembele had a hat trick in the first half. Norway kept several of its top players, including superstar Erling Haaland, off the field as they lost 4-1. Both teams are on to the knockout stage. Meantime, in Toronto, Senegal knocks off Iraq 5-0.
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1: 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Like, why is this month going by so fast?

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